so much. Please give a big welcome to my partner in crime. From Champaign, Illinois, please say a good evening to Alison Krauss.

How beautiful. How great. For me, sitting next to a voice like that, that's so much.

Thank you so much. I think this would be a pretty good time to introduce to you these magnificent people who we travel around and around the planet together. From Oklahoma, USA, please give a warm welcome to J.D. McPherson, guitar, mandolin. From Arkansas, USA, on upright double bass, please welcome the great Dennis Crouch. On drums from the rocky shore of Maine, the spectacular Jay Belarus. From Illinois and now from Nashville, Tennessee, on keyboards, mellotron, mandolin, backing vocals, guitar, please welcome Victor Kraus. On mandolin and fiddle and electric guitar and backing vocals, please say a good evening to the great Stuart Duncan. And my partner in crime, Alison Kraus.

Yeah. So before somebody said something strange, I was mentioning the Everly Brothers, and this, I guess, is yet another Everly Brothers piece. It was Once Upon a Time on the flip side of... On the flip side of JD, yeah. It's called Stick With Me, Baby.

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Now all you gotta do, honey, is stand it in one little spot. 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